0: 719 Lewis.
1: Yes, 719.
0: Let me clear that address back and out to Austin Road.
1: 3-3-3-3.

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0: You're going to clear back in service.
1: Thank you.

0: 7098-709-331. I have a disturbance. Going to be the right of 5397 Boston Street.
1: Lewis, I'm Pine Grove Road, North Chase Lake Road, being around to advise otherwise.
0: 3-3, you call it by, you can hear it. Neighbors yelling, previous to apartment complex. But the male subject upstairs started yelling at the downstairs tenant. He went outside to go check on them. The upstairs male tenant threatened him as well. Sister's blessing, so we'll check it out.
1: Copy this.
0: What is the address? 7540 3 Boston.

0: San Julio, this is 5405, Baltic.
1: 3-2-1, Willis. Is this going to be the Garden Residence?
0: 3-1, believe so. It's going to be 5403, Baltic. I have a speaker address.
1: Copy, I'm out with 908.
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0: Patriot to lose.
1: What is that, Bruce?
0: Sorry, 708 is going to disregard. I'll be the primary on that clip.
1: Three, 23.

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0: 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Have a prospect until 20-102-73 Plain Grove, Pleasant Cross, Washington Street, Santa Denver.
1: Three, 6, I'm clear, Carcass. Is that going to be Frank?
0: At the permit, he called her advised that he's been in her yard walking around with the two dogs on leash, currently across the road at Eric Seifer's house with the dog.
1: Copy. I'll be en route.
2: Three, 3-1. Do you guys want an additional unit to that plank road? I'm in Villas Lava right now.
1: He was pretty polite and cooperative earlier, so this should go well.
2: Copy. Thanks for heading that way to advise otherwise.
1: Lewis, is he disorderly or anything right now, or just walking around in the yard, in and out?
0: He's just walking in the neighboring field and up and down driveways. She writes that he did not talk to him, so he wasn't sure if he was cooperative at this time.

0: 38 looks.
1: I copy. I'm in roll.
2: 3. 3, 3, 3, 3, 3, 3, 3, 3, 3, 3, 3, 3, 3, 3, 3, 3, 3, 3, 3, 3, 3, 3, 3, 3, 3, 3, 3, 3, 3, 3, 3, 3, 3, 3, 3, 3, 3, 3, 3, 3, 3, 3, 3, 3, 3, 3, 3, 3, 3, 3, 3, 3, 3, 3, 3, 3, 3, 3, 3, 3, 3, 3, 3, 3, 3, 3, 3, 3, 3, 3, 3, 3, 3, 3, 3, 3, 3, 3, 3, 3, 3, 3, 3, 3, 3, 3, 3, 3, 3, 3, 3, 3, 3, 3, 3, 3, 3, 3, 3, 3, 3, 3, 3, 3, 3, 3, 3, 3, 3, 3, 3, 3, 3, 3, 3, 3, 3, 3, 3, 3, 3, 3, 3, 3, 3,

0: 384, just give me the numerics for the caller.
1: The caller advised that they live at 102730 Plainfield. The subject is going to be at 10278 Plainfield at the neighboring house across the street.
0: Yeah, I'm only getting half of what you're saying. I'll call you. 363. He's right where you were speaking to him. And he's moved in and out of the yard there. Yeah, copy. Who's the caller?
1: Caller is going to be a guy at subject.
0: Yeah, repeat.

0: 312-36-38. I'm just entering Denmark, figure 12.
1: I didn't see him, and I came from down Washington Street, so we're not quite sure where he went.
0: Just be listening. He's coming in the area.
2: Person's 125.

0: wanted to fight growth control the advice. They just received an animal we'll call that. So there's going to be in front of 10232 fight growth.
1: Three, six, and 703 will start down there. What are the details in that call?
0: Seven zero three three three one. It's going to be named a Victoria subject. She advised us that an OB against Frank. He's going to be outside the garage.
1: Copy.
2: Lewis is confirming 10232. Get out of that.
3: Three seven lost. Can you confirm that OP? And if it's stay away or ever refrain from?
2: Three, Lord. It's active, it's in effect. That's the one I served for the arrest. I moved on him. We'll be out at the address.
3: Okay.

0: Tom, do you think he may have gone back into the free S barn?
1: Either that or he just went home. He has his two dogs with him. I'm going to talk to the caller.
0: Copy. Mark and I will check the barn over here.

0: 42 Lake Road Patrol, Seaside, receiving another 911 call. That's 7 Kennedy behind 10239 Lake Road, Brush Pile, 20 underneath it.
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1: 32nd, my lucky.
0: Lava Chief 2 responding.
1: Speaking of Lava Chief 2, you're
2: Lava Chief 3, you're in traffic.
1: Speaking of Lava Chief 3, you're in traffic.

0: Lewis, Lot 1 and 3.
1: Lewis, get back on Lot 1 and 3.
0: I wasn't three responding.
1: Well, you're doing real.
2: Get on the 12 Denmark, Bruno.
3: 7 Dre, Lewis. I'm Pine Grove, number 4. Head that way.
1: If you don't mind, PMN1708, I received a call by saying that her husband, James Kaufman, does have memory issues. Last week from around 4 or 5 o'clock this evening, while she was on her way home to Utica, he is not home at the residence right now. We've been driving a 2026 Ford Maverick, color tan, plate number of Lincoln Victor Victor 5900. He was going to be white hair, glasses, approximately 5'7", 190 pounds. Probably wearing a lighter jacket with jeans. She has checked multiple businesses in the area and has not been able to locate him. He does have his license to carry in place. He may have a pistol on him as well.
2: So, I want to make up.
4: Three zero, I'm going to be clearing here. I got to head out as well.

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0: 3-3 along the Lewis. Can you just add that plate info for the missing person in our cab? And also just verifying Lincoln Victor 5900.
1: Affirmative.

안녕하세요. You can be clear from this location. I can start looking for a C9L as well. Can you just log that the dogs were returned home and that residence was secured, and I'm going to be in route to SP Carthage on scene?

0: 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Time to call, please.
1: For the country.
0: Greenville, give me time to call for Miss Taff when she called in.
1: Time of call was 2054.
0: Appreciate it.

0: 7, you ready to listen? Yes, Nigger is old, set 7-Eleven, I'll swing out and check the parking lot at Walmart.
1: Thank you.
2: Caesar's with a check, Kyle, you can come back and you get a result, but I didn't get the green board. Check that out.
1: To Fox S Patrols, just be advised, the caller we contacted, she received a call from her husband, he also tried to text her, and it was different letters that did not make sense. When he did attempt to call her, it was a silent line.
2: Please have a copy. Did the caller provide a cell phone form?
1: That's not it.
0: All those. Try to ping that, please.
2: Also, add the number to the cab, please.

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0: 719 Lewis, I checked the Maple Ridge Tubing Farm area, negative results there.
1: 719 Lewis.

0: 3 6 4. Can you just bill me out at SB Carthage? 3 4.
1: I'm 3 8.
0: Just confirm the court that issued the stay away from me, please. And the date.

0: 3-0, was it able to check the corner corral?
1: I drove by it on the way here. It was empty. If you guys don't mind swinging down to Boondocks Edge, that area. Apparently they went there the other night. Might be where he goes if he knows. 3-3, I'll be en route to the Boondocks Edge.
0: Copy. I'm going to check Pond Effect. That was pretty busy when I drove by earlier.
2: Zero 3 copy. I can check Belfort Net out.

0: Zero Patrol. Is anybody with the caller at the resident?
1: Affirmative. Yeah, one's inside speaking with her now. Copy.
0: Just inquired if there's any other friends relatives in the area or places that he frequents.
2: We have nothing as far as friends that he would be at as of right now. We're going to try to log into the GPS on the vehicle.

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Yeah.

对对，差不多是。You can also mark negative as still within my fault.

3, Laura. I'm clear of the scene. I'm in Richmond Station. If you could just reach out to the on-call judge, advise them we're going to be meeting in Arraignment when we get done processing.

0: can't have one to other unit. He is calling, we just have no volume on his end. Could be hooked to the Bluetooth of his vehicle. So Lewis, once you get that GPS thing, let me know.
1: Affirmative.
0: Can you send it out to Verizon just waiting for the first thing to come back? 7-0, copy. General, that's a 418-0153 number. Apparently he has a business, so, and a personal.
1: For the 418-0153 number.
0: Miss Harper, that's the one he's been calling from.
1: Thank you, sir.

0: 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Can I get time for us, please?
1: Morning, Cloud City at 2104.
0: Thank you.
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Senator Vilas. 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

killing us. We spoke to that subject. He still doesn't know where he is. He's stranded in a field. He's going to call from the 911 number so you can get his location.

0: first two bus have controls. Be advised, Verizon did get back with AT. We are going to be Williams Road behind Marcus Farm. We have not received a 911 call yet.
1: With other units. He said that he saw water and he was stranded in a field. So you guys can go check that location.
2: Look, can you say the road again?
0: It's going to be Williams Road off from the Bush Road behind Marcy Farm.
2: Copy.

0: Bigfoot and Fox Pass Patrol just be advised. We did receive another ping. It's snowing in the vicinity of 10361-126 adjacent to the Sellers Farm. The subject still has not called 911.
1: Copy, Lewis. Just outside the village. Head back over to 126. I was out that way earlier, didn't see any vehicles in the field. I'll check again.

0: dealing with. That was the most recent thing, Craig.
1: That's affirmative. It came in at 2204.
0: What time was the Williams Road one?

0: K91 Lewis, do you have any phone contact for that 911 address? See if you can contact them.
1: Negative results check in East Lawrenceburg Road. Start off that way as well.
2: High blood sugar, over 400, responses at this time. 1384, Luke Major 28, Delta 25, 086, Bunfield Road. 80 Arc, full truck, Main Street, and the Tomahawk. 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Please. Truck, Bobo. Luke is back to Cosmo Fire. Have a bunch of response to the intersection of Wayne Road and West Road. Have a report of a brush fire. Not near any structures. The caller is going to advise the owner. 384 Cosmo Fire. Have a bunch of response to Wayne Road and West Road. Town of West Sharon. Have a report of a brush fire near this intersection. Find it not near any structures. The caller is going to advise the owner.

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1: Extension 5.
0: Has no staff paramedic.
1: Speaking of Delta 5, you have no paramedic. 22.
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2: Is that the gas player on the west road? I believe it's just a brush pile. You can have everybody disregard.
1: Three days, Council of Chiefs reporting HBA brush fire. All their units can disregard. Council of Ortiz, did you copy?

0: 37.
1: 37. I have the
0: Nick Nugget
1: on the phone with me at 3W.
0: What's your number, please?

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1: 431.
0: Clear me from this attachment of that missing person. 1126 right now, I'll head that way.

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1: Did you say 106? 31?
0: That's affirmative. That's going to be the closest address up here. 126, the 6640, and 012. That was our most recent thing, but has a 8-mile radius.
1: Copy, Lewis. Correction, where I am at, 106-39, 106-39-0-126.

Sebas. You can show me outside the farm. I'm at zero. I'm going to talk to the farmer here.

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1: Still just be advised, did receive another ping, and it's still showing in the area of 10361 key route 126, was approximately miles in my own half radius.
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0: I'm in there, Lewis County General.
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7-0-3-0-3. Smoke was on the workers here. Negative result. Then drive out back. I do see a light in the field across the river. We'll check out MERS Road and see if that's going to be that one.

0: Yeah, one other unit. So you have the drone in route, it could be about 30 minutes.
1: 719, I copy. 703, if you want to check the boat launch here in Cashland, coming up Mertz Road right now.
0: Also, I'm going to try to recontact him to see if he can use his phone, or correction, use his horn to see if you guys can hear that as well.
2: K-9-1, if you could attempt to have him call 911 as well, and see if we can get a better location on our end.
0: Tracy, we're trying.
2: Over.

0: Radio 3-1, Lewis. Can you try contacting the wife, see if they happen to have forward pass on this vehicle? They have GPS locations for those. Yes, we accept it on the dash. We tried that route. It's a negative at this time. We're still trying to get him to call 911, but he's not talking.
1: Copy.
0: He is answering the phone. We think he just isn't turning the Bluetooth on, so we did tell him to hit the horn every few minutes, if that helps you guys get closer. Any other ideas, let me know.
1: Copy.
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0: 5 out at Lewis County General.
1: Yes. Out at Lewis County General, 20.

0: with 205 Bath Road Patrol. He advised to keep another opinion knowing and appealed sign 6240012 from Martinsburg. Appealed. Being 6 mile radius.
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1: Okay, what's up, everyone?
0: Louis, speaking with a member from our car, could you just IM me this individual's pedigree info, and we're going to try to get a more accurate ping?

0: 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Just confirming that latest ping is showing State Route 12, Spartanburg.
1: Confirming. Every other ping we're getting showing State Route 12 by Merchant Farms and then 126. Just got another ping, CMI.

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2: 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Oscar, so is that thing as well?
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3-7-1. 3-7-1. 3-7-1. 3-7-1. 3-7-1. 3-7-1. 3-7-1. 3-7-1. 3-7-1. 3-7-1. 3-7-1. 3-7-1. 3-7-1. 3-7-1. 3-7-1. 3-7-1. 3-7-1. 3-7-1. 3-7-1. 3-7-1. 3-7-1. 3-7-1. 3-7-1. 3-7-1. 3-7-1. 3-7-1. 3-7-1. 3-7-1. 3-7-1. 3-7-1. 3-7-1. 3-7-1. 3-7-1. 3-7-1. 3-7-1. 3-7-1. 3-7-1. 3-7-1. 3-7-1. 3-7-1. 3-7-1. 3-7-1. 3-7-1. 3-7-1. 3-7-1. 3-7-1. 3-7-1. 3-7-1. 3-7-1. 3-7-1. 3-7-1. 3-7-1. 3-7-1. 3-7-1.

0: put two black Dedra control. Be advised, you do have another team showing on the Williams Road. They 1.5 mile radius.
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0: Cruiser, Lewis. Just be advised, I'm going to be out of my vehicle on foot.
1: 2233.
0: 3130. Did you say you're out with that vehicle?
1: Negative, I'm just out of my vehicle on foot.
0: Copy. Lewis, do you have an incident number for this?
2: That
0: is 26 David-0188.
2: I'm just verifying 26 David-0188. 0818.

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0: 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Can you verify the plate for that pickup?
1: Lincoln Victor Victor 5900.
0: Copy, thank you.
1: Sure.
2: 0-0.
1: Okay.
2: 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Sir, the low line sign number 4 negative result.

0: 3-0-7-0-3 US, back going down East Road off of Pine Grove by the water, if you can see anything.
1: Yeah,

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1: Griffin, what's your location?
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1: 3371. 4731. Yeah, I'll say, this is the best president. Getting mileage, same as any.
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1: 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Are you control is clear back in service?
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0: 708. 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We want to show us up.
1: 3-3-1, just be my key holder and then order with a 5-minute ETA and a 4 escape.
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33, 33, 33, 33, 33, 33, 33, 33, 33, 33, 33, 33, 33, 33, 33, 33, 33, 33, 33, 33, 33, 33, 33, 33, 33, 33,

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1: Seven Dragos, 12 Harrisburg.
2: Anything I'll handle.
0: Received, he's calling the front page patrol to respond to a resident. He said a PS5 and a quarry were taken possibly yesterday. She advised that was her boyfriend that took them. I don't know where the boyfriend is at this time.
2: Copy.

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0: 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Men's Quarter Control Car 15, Jones 1 and 2.
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对对，我说。We contacted Broome County Dispatch. They're sending an officer to that location that she has, and they'll attempt to speak with that suspect.

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0: 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This is Tom. 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
0: Farm Safety Day. 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

0: 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New York Commercial, 33741, North George, 33741, NG, 12B, Bay Road.
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Blue Sky, listener, today. Dispatch to Loose County Prisoner today. Respond to 7623 North State Street, Dollar General, in Lyleville. For a 33-year-old male who fell out of his truck, he is alert and talking. Loose County Prisoner today. Respond to 7623 North State Street, Dollar General, in Lyleville. For a 33-year-old male who is alert and conscious and fell out of his truck. Please acknowledge. Please acknowledge.

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0: 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How much now?

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1: What is
0: that, 701? Columbia Route 2, County Court with one female, beginning mileage 43570. 43570.
1: 3870.

0: 701, there was something mileage.
1: 701.
0: Ending mileage 43571. 43571. I'll be at a county court for arraignment.
1: 8th Century.

Krishna TV. Dispatch to Krishna TV. Please respond to 7731 East Road, Flowerville, for a sick person, 76 years of age, unable to talk, unable to walk, ALS. Repeating for Blue County Krishna, East to respond to 7731 East Road, Flowerville, for a sick person, male, age 76, who is unable to walk.

7718330, have a walk-in complaint at TSD, burglary not in progress, Wildcat Road, at the old Miller Brook Fishing Game.

0: 3012,
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1: me, line 12, clear.
0: Yeah.
1: I'm at the office, I'll be right off.
0: 1031.
1: Who is this? That's another. 15, I was at 4 and a half, that's 31.

Dispatch, Ellis Airport. Touch on. Four is on scene. 13, Ellis Airport, on scene, 10-36.

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1: Right.
0: Dispatcher Alpha 4, I heard talking, try again.
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1: 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I'll be in the area checking a few of the locations. I'm at 0 and 1 East Bridge Drive.
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1: Westbound 3D, 3-5.
0: I'm going to be out of the car at Jeff County on follow-up. I'll advise him quick.
1: 3D, 3D, 3-5, 10-52.

0: Okay, 3830. I have a property complaint. 2076 Fish Creek Road. Utica Boulevard, I'll be out. Car report said he loaned his ex-wife an air compressor. He went to recommute it. He won't let him have it back. The location of air compressor is 2076 Fish Creek Road. However, the complainant is at his residence. It's just down the road, 2100 Fish Creek Road.
1: Copy.
0: 1054.

0: 这是赵水坤。我是主任管理员哦。
1: Thank you, Dr. Gordon, and to our county general, and to the

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0: 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Yeah.
1: RCO now, send it only. So this is set to be resolved. Those counties are known as TV advised. Repeating announcement, Beaver Falls, Los County Church and Rescue. The Beaver Falls Road has been reopened. Dispatch clear 1120.

0: 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So, yeah, that's 0. Here.
1: 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Is it 11-3?

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1: 3 3 3 3 3 3 3 3 3 3 3 3 3 3 3 3 3 3 3 3 3 3 3 3 3 3 3 3 3 3 3 3 3 3 3 3 3 3 3 3 3 3 3 3 3 3 3 3 3 3 3 3 3 3 3 3 3 3 3 3 3 3 3 3 3 3 3 3 3 3 3 3 3 3 3 3 3 3 3 3 3 3 3 3 3 3 3 3 3 3 3 3 3 3 3 3 3 3 3 3 3 3 3 3 3 3 3 3 3 3 3 3 3 3 3 3 3 3 3 3 3 3 3 3 3 3 3 3 3 3 3 3 3 3 3 3 3 3 3 3 3 3 3 3 3 3 3 3 3 3 3 3 3 3 3 3 3 3 3 3 3 3 3 3 3 3 3 3 3 3 3

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1: Copy.

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1: That just occurred at Bill Street and South Bay. Trouble large trailer just took down the pedestrian sign and the crosswalk sign.
0: Proceed behind the 1-3-0-6.

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0: 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Can you just call her? She's across the street looking for the keys to her son's truck, and I have them here with me. 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
0: 4-2-9-1 is COD suspended. Also, with probation information on file, the counseling is not coming back.
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0: Bravo 707, Bravo 36, I have a civil complaint. 012, call back in. So just requesting phone contact about property complaint, property dispute, was it that way?
1: I couldn't handle it. I'm on the phone with someone from Jefferson County. I'll call in when I'm off the phone.
0: This is 36.

0: Sí, Carlos.
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330 Lewis in stop. Lewis on 330. It's going to be 812 Van Amber Road, New York Ridge. 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

0: Avenger, so I'm going to take a call. Yeah, New York, Lincoln, Paulcom, 9842. I believe it's LPT 9842 East Road. Denmark.
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1: 7-0-7 North, not sure. I know you're trying to reach. It's still going on.

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0: Copy, I will contact them.
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1: 4578.
0: Here's New York, Lincoln, Robert Boy, 2976. LRB 2976. 26 Old State Road.
1: 4578.

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0: 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What you're explaining.
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0: 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Have any complaint at all? Have you just been the same general complaint? I have people's information.
1: 711 North Canada Road 12. Clear. Same traffic, one of us,

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0: Now, Bill.
1: We're cutting off, but...
0: That's going to be our office. 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

0: this is Alpha 12, how to drive safely. It's all Fort Lyden, White Volkswagen Jetta, Mary Edward King, 2547. Then tailgating, going at fast speed, just north of the four lane, heading towards Fort Lyden.
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1: Okay, 6, 2, 3, 2. 7, 1, 2, 3, 4, 5, 6. Meet New York, George Frank Williams, 7899, NBC Route 12, and then Johnson Road.
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0: New York, Mary Boy Henry, 9327, MBH 9327, MB 12 and Wall Street, Portland. 1646.

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0: 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your status location.
1: I'm busy,

0: 7 0 some plus. I'll take care of it.
1: Great. All subjects are at that address. At the time, they just want to also control the south end. Halfway through the conversation, the name of the Herald also disclosed that he received one last night, possibly from the same number. If he has no idea where they're coming from.
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0: Blue Kiosk Patrol had a drive complaint of blue Ford truck with a dump trailer turned off Washington Street on State Route 12, heading south towards Lowellville, almost caused an accident. All it was 10 people to get up.
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2: Houston Hospital, okay, to copy Bull Drive complaint. Houston Hospital, okay, to copy Bull Drive complaint. Pier 26 and Bosley Road, headed north towards Carthage. It's going to be a red semi truck, swerving all over the roadway. Appearances, a dog, or possibly a child in the car. There's a white sticker in the back window, unable to get a plate.
0: 705 copy. 71 on both, I got it. 37 copy. 33 Lewis. I'll be in service, pulse 450, it's been 497, I'll be in route. Bye bye.
2: 33 Lewis.
3: I'm in service, pulse 452, screen and taser quit. I copy that whole show sent in.
1: Thank you. Really, thank you. Thank you, sir.
0: 383 Lewis.
2: That's what I'm
0: doing. I'm in service, pulse 453, spills 5115.
2: Thank you, sir.

0: Or have the car washed by the Pleasant Ride in Carthage.
1: Thank you.
0: She provided a plate of Mary Charles David 293.

0: 3, Lewis. Could you go again with the numerics on that, please?
1: 2930. Mary Charles David, 2930.
0: Repeat.

0: 383 Lewis. That's right, we'll go to the car lot. Make contact with him. He stated that somebody else was driven around him. He wasn't speeding or driving reckless. That'd be cleared back in service.
1: Where is it?

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0: Thank you, 3D31, 1941.

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0: Hello, New York, Lincoln, John, Sam, 7494. Lincoln, John, Sam, 7494. You're in the parking lot of 7-Eleven, vehicle above our
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0: We're 33-3, got us on both are valid for the restriction. Full hand control wheel spinner.
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0: 1950.